0: 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People just wanna have fun.
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1: Gigi D'Agostino and LA Vision. 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

It's time for you to learn. Start slow. 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I know it's complicated, but focus. It looks like you clap with the deltoids, but you're really clapping with your heart. Straight, beautiful arms. Keep a straight face. No smiling. Clap with deltoids. Always have a parrot. Clap. Then it goes

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2: 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Such things as summer by the sea, the Hamptons, Malibu, Capri.

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2: I've been gone for a minute, been low key with my business, asking